your favorites all the time. 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

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We've got your Farm Progress America coming up after Shaboozy on WIVR River Country.

WIBR, River Country, John Pardee, Your Heart or Mine, Jim Brandt in for Roy Gregory. We've got Rob West in with your local news in just a couple of minutes. Then we'll get your On the State and Country music history. Right now, Rocky Mountain Low, Corey Kent and Co. 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

0: The latest and greatest in country, plus local news and weather. Cloudy skies this afternoon, a high near 80. A complete look at the forecast is coming up. Checking your River Country News on this Thursday afternoon, I'm Jake Lamore. It was 6 months ago tonight the tornado sirens went off as a huge storm tore through a good portion of the Kankakee area. The hardest hit area was Aroma Park, where people are still recovering from the aftermath of that storm. Mariah Vale, executive director of the United Way of Kankakee and Iroquois County, says her organization's Emergency Response Fund continues to provide support.
1: And that has been in partnership between our local United Way, the Community Foundation of River Valley. We were able to launch that fund within the first 12 hours of the storm. We have been able to grant out over $470,000. We've helped over 200 families.
0: Vale adds there's still a lot of work to be done in the Aroma Park area. She says if you'd like to get involved with the Emergency Response Fund, you can do that at myunitedway.org. And there will be a September 11th remembrance ceremony tomorrow morning in Mantino to honor the lives lost and the courage shown at the Pentagon 25 years ago. Mantino Mayor Annette Lamore gave the details of the event at Tuesday night's village board meeting.
2: The event will be at the Legion Post 755 at 117 North Walnut. It's going to be held at no cost, a breakfast buffet at 7:30 in the morning. The commencement begins at 8:37 a.m. There are guest speakers. The post commander, Sean McNamara, will be there. The post chaplain, Dan Horton, will be giving the opening and closing prayers. The Mantino Fire Department fire truck will be draped with the American flag and posters with a positive overview. Light refreshments will be available at the closing.
0: Mayor Lamore said the whole community is invited to the ceremony.
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Here on this Thursday evening, getting a little bit closer to the weekend, I'm Denny Case. It's Lady A, and I run to you on River Country WIVR, playing the latest and the greatest.

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